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2: Hey, y'all. This is Ayanna Gregory, and you're hanging out with my sisters on Hot Mamas in the City. Keep it locked right here.
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8: Welcome back to the Hot Mamas in the City, the hottest mamas out here doing a thing. Let me say this real quick. Life has been lifing. Drama has been drama filled. But guess what? The Hot Mamas, we ain't quitting.
9: No.
8: We got a producer. His name is Rizzo. We don't talk a lot about
9: Ooh,
8: him.
9: Riz with Rizzo. The biz.
8: He's a shy kind of guy.
9: It's okay.
8: But he's powerful.
9: Powerhouse.
8: Definitely. Put it down for the Hot Mamas.
9: Yeah, yeah, we appreciate that.
8: We thank him for it. We drive him crazy. It take a lot to deal with three Hot Mamas, especially these three. But he still rocks it out with us. He loves us. We argue, we fight. That's what you do when you love each other and you know you got something special.
9: Yeah.
8: So, shout out to Rizzo.
9: Yes, yes, yes, yes, yes.
8: Hot Mama Mia, what you over there thinking today?
10: I am thinking about going to sleep.
9: You sleep?
10: I'm just a little tired today, but that's all right. I'm still rocking with the Hot Mamas in the City.
9: Let's go.
8: Hot Mama Myra, you up. Sleepy too?
11: I'm not. I'm awake. I'm up. I'm ready for the day, for the night, midday. Let's go. What?
8: You stay lit.
11: Come on. I'm lit.
8: Me
11: always.
8: And her need a pillow, a blanket, and somebody to change our diaper.
11: Yeah. Oh, turn the music up for me because I'm in it to win it, like Bennett.
10: I'm up.
8: Well, the Hot Mamas is in the building. We lit. We ready. We ready to talk about it all. The hot messes, what you hot about, hot drops. There's some good music happening right
11: now. Yes, yes.
8: We'll talk about it because I know Janae Aiko.
11: Yeah.
8: She finally dropped that album.
11: I know, it's dope. We're going to talk about that later.
8: We love you, girl, but you can play that thing from front to back. But we're going to get into all of the drama, all the music,
11: exactly.
8: All the hot mama energy. Y'all stay with us. Hot Mamas in the City. We'll be right back.
11: Stick around.
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15: 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Going down.
16: That's right, that's right. It's your boy DJ Green. Gotta give a shout out to Hot Mamas in the City for allowing me to bless the microphone, bless these airways with some of my talents. Hot Mamas in the City, let's go.

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2: It's time for the hot mess on Hot Mamas in the City. Let's get into it.
3: Yeah. Yo, what's up? What's up? Welcome back. It's your girl, Myra B. Hot Mamas in the City, y'all. Check this out. This is the segment called Hot Mess.
4: Oh, boy.
3: Right?
4: Oh, boy.
3: So, my hot mess today. Of course, you've been hearing it in the news and in the, social media. KJ, who is Kim Zolciak's son, and Croy, right?
4: Yep.
3: And he has gotten himself in a bit of a bunch.
4: A pickle.
3: He's gotten himself in a pickle.
4: Using his pickle.
3: Yeah, he's been using his pickle, unfortunately, man.
5: Man, they're going to cut that pickle off.
3: Man. So he not allegedly, this is stuff that's out. Like, this is true factual stuff.
4: Right.
3: He was arrested on sexual misconduct with a minor.
4: Right.
3: Which happens to be
4: related to him.
3: And one of the three
4: minor
3: children that are in the home of the Berman.
4: Yeah, Croy and...
5: Who snitched?
4: Well, he recorded it, apparently, right? Didn't he have some video footage on his phone?
3: Yeah,
4: exactly. Doing inappropriate things with
5: one of
4: his siblings?
3: Yeah.
5: The mother, Kim, did she see it, or...
3: Yeah.
4: So, well, they said, Kim's the only one that showed up to court, right?
3: Yeah, because Croy's been kind of on the low. Like, he's been quiet.
4: Right.
3: And
4: he's been quiet on the creek?
3: He's been quiet on the creek, right? Quiet, like crickets, right? And I can understand this is a very serious matter. With the courts going on, they said that the daughter...
4: Right.
3: Because they don't know which minor it is. It hasn't come out yet. They said that the daughter, she can't come to the house if KJ is there.
4: I heard that.
3: Which makes it weird.
4: Yeah.
3: You understand? So that's a hot mess, baby. We got definitely going to follow this on the Hot Mama Show. Because I just, you know, the family secret stuff that we were talking about before. These things right here, this is out in the open.
4: Yeah.
3: And these are things that we were saying on the Hot Mama Show. Anything dealing with children, it has to be exposed. It has to be talked about. And you know what I'm saying? Because their family's like totally falling apart. Totally. I don't know why this young man has done these things. Probably with the little girl, I'm thinking, because they do have they have twin boys, right?
4: Exactly.
3: Younger twin boys.
4: Cute family.
3: So, we're going to talk about this.
4: The thing that I will say is, and fathers, if you're listening, please attest to this. Fathers don't play about their kids, but they don't play about them girls.
3: Oh, man.
4: And if he's been quiet, it's maybe, just maybe. I know the media is trying to paint it in a different light, that he's complicit or he showed his son this behavior. Yeah. I don't believe that. I don't agree with that. Fathers don't play about their daughter.
3: They don't.
4: He probably's quiet because he might want to choke the heck out of his
3: son. I'm trying to tell you.

0: for real.
1: Now, can I keep it 100%?
0: What's that?
1: We was hunching back in the day. I was hunching. I didn't.
0: Yeah.
2: Know,
0: yeah.
2: I was hunching.
1: We was hunching.
0: Mm-hmm.
1: And some of them was family members. And it's not okay.
0: It's not.
1: It's not okay.
0: It's not.
1: But if my daddy got wind of that,
0: yeah,
1: he would probably hurt somebody.
0: Yeah. And that's real. That's real.
1: That's real. So, you know,
0: we it is what it is.
1: We hope the truth come out. If the young man needs some help, we hope he gets the help. But we hot about that. But let me tell you what I'm hot about right now.
0: What's that? What's that?
1: Ageism in the workforce.
0: Ageism?
1: Now, I know you girls are, you know, y'all good and we are right.
0: Right.
1: But when you reach a certain age and you're trying to apply for positions,
0: mm-hmm.
1: it's to a point where because of your experience, like you 10, 15, 20 years experience, companies are trying to like pushing them back. Like, no, we don't want to hire you because one, the rate of pay is going to be high.
0: Oh, man.
1: You can't bring
2: they
1: in.
2: They can't afford.
0: Exactly.
1: They can't afford you. But you still need a job.
0: Yeah. Yeah.
1: Right? And then to my thought process, because I've been going through this and I'll be transparent about it. What you getting for the money, baby, you can't substitute that.
0: Yeah.
1: So even now, if I'm applying for positions, like I'm like, should I put down I got 15, 20 years experience? Is that going to tell
0: right,
1: my age?
0: Right.
1: Should I just say 5 and maybe I'll mm-hmm. get the job, but I won't make
0: that's
1: the
0: crazy
1: that I'm used to? It's listen, it's crazy out here. So anybody who's, you know, of a certain age and is still trying to find stable employment, maybe to retire, this is it, the last job. It's tough out here.
2: What yeah. They do this because they can get somebody younger. They think.
1: Yeah.
2: Same job.
1: Two people.
2: Same look for less.
1: Right.
2: You understand? Mm-hmm. And then they figure that as we have aged, that we probably would have started our own business as opposed to working for someone else.
0: Mm-hmm.
2: So they like bringing in these young people. I see it every day. People get kicked out of their positions, quit, mm-hmm. get fired, whatever the situation is. That older, been in the field yeah. 20 years.
0: Yeah.
2: They go get somebody fresh out of college that say, I'll take the job.
0: Yeah.
2: And then there you go.
0: And then you become.
2: You're, it's a little difficult.
0: Exactly. I have a friend, actually, that went through the same thing. And they told him he was overqualified for the
1: exactly.
0: position.
1: Yeah. That's like, what I'm saying.
0: Come on, man.
1: What do you put on your resume? You
0: exactly.
1: got 15 years experience, but do I just say 5?
0: Right. It's like
2: they hire you, you older, and then you listen, the doctors be like 22.
0: That's like, true, man.
2: Like they come in exactly. and you be like, are you the doctor?
0: Exactly.
1: But guess what they're getting with that maturity?
0: What's that?
1: Experience. Work ethic.
0: Sure.
1: Because we're going to come to work. We sure. got we got responsibilities.
0: Yeah.
1: They're going to get participation.
0: Yeah.
1: With all the insurance programs because we need that.
0: Yeah.
1: Right?
0: Leadership.
1: And young people, they're mm-hmm. like, oh, I'm still young. I ain't got no illnesses. Well, we're going to pay for our insurance. And then you got leadership. Excellent point. And then you got, we're putting back into the economy because we got mortgages. We got
0: sure.
1: Products, we got mm-hmm. insurance. So it's just a different way to look at it, but it's, I'm hot about that.
2: That's why they yeah. like them young people, because they don't need no insurance.
1: They don't come to work.
2: They healthy. Yeah.
1: They're calling
2: they
1: out.
2: They come. They might be calling out. No. Nah, they go out. They smell like tequila and Hennessy.
1: And a little bit of
0: and they still at bud. Work, they got that bud on them, too.
1: Work.
0: Don't forget man, that.
2: They,
0: all through the cold.
2: Up 2-3 nights in a row. They,
0: right.
2: They
0: for
2: come
0: sure.
2: to work, though.
0: Yeah.
2: The older people, work. We got illnesses. We,
0: exactly.
2: You know.
1: I'm healthy.
0: Exactly.
2: We be like, wow.
0: For
2: but
0: sure.
2: Anyway.
0: Man, so, what's your hot mess?
2: Okay, so... Dario Amade, am I saying it right? He's mm-hmm. the chief executive officer, CEO, and co-founder of Anthropic. If people have not been paying attention to the news, I'm telling y'all got to start watching the news. He said, because he owns that Anthropic,
0: mm-hmm.
2: He said AI is going to wipe everybody out within a few years.
0: What?
2: That it has gotten way too strong.
0: Mm-hmm.
2: And he doesn't like that this administration is like so carpet sweeping, so to speak.
0: Yeah.
2: Like they're not, they want that. He said it need to be slowed down or something because he said it's going to wipe the human beings out.
1: I think that's
0: I can see that.
1: I think within that's their goal.
2: Yeah. But listen, is everybody okay with this? At what point do we start paying attention?
0: Yeah.
2: You know, people going on with their everyday life and nobody's talking about this. This guy has gotten on every major news channel but all week.
0: Dang.
2: and been talking about this because he's sending like heavy messages. Wow. People have been quitting that work for the company because they say they can't believe that this is growing so quickly. They don't have it under control. It's not.
0: That's crazy.
2: But anyway, that's a hot mess.
0: Yeah, man. Yeah, man. Well, keep it locked right here with the Hot Mamas in the City. DJ Green, bump that thing. Turn it
3: up. Don't touch that dial. The Hot Mamas are on your radios now. Let's turn up. Turn

0: Green.
1: Be right back at it. Here we go. Go.
2: It's time for the hot drop on Hot Mamas in the City. What you got for us, ladies? Go.
3: Hey, it's your girl Mia with the hot drops. Listen, we getting ready to get into some fire music. So your girl, Janae Aiko, listen, she came out with this hot track, He Belongs, from her album she just dropped, West Side Whimsy. Let's drop it.
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2: Woo, Hot Mamas, listen, that track was fire. Tell me what y'all think.
3: Fire.
2: Her whole album crazy. I done listened to it at least 10 times. I ain't gonna lie. I fell asleep listening to it. Woke back up listening to it. You heard?
3: I agree. I mean, from start to finish. I think it's 20 songs on the full album track.
2: Yeah, man.
3: I know she got features with Tigga,
2: Kendrick Lamar.
3: Larry June. Kendrick Lamar.
2: That's a cool song.
3: And I know
2: song.
3: Right now it's trending because Sis is doing her thing. So shout out to our girl, Janae Aiko. Yes. Amazing album, 6 years we've been waiting for.
2: 100
3: it.
2: And she put everything on the table. Like she's talking.
3: It's a love letter.
2: Love letter that she said it all. She said everything she wanted to say, baby. Everything through that album, and it shows. She's heartbroken.
3: So you know what? Take notes, lady, because there's other ways to deal with the pain.
2: Yeah, yeah.
3: And be creative and create.
2: Sure.
3: And I think this expression of her love and her art.
2: Yeah.
3: It's a beautiful celebration.
2: It is, man. And she did the damn thing. I love the album, Janae.
3: Yeah.
2: Phenomenal. Great job, baby.
3: Yeah.
2: I love it. And I'm going to listen to it, bump it, and we're going to play it on Hot Mamas in the City.
3: We love you, girl.
4: You know what? I just want to say real quick.
3: What's that?
4: This is to my girl, Faith Evans. We need something.
3: Faith,
4: we need some.
3: You miss gotta you.
4: Give, yeah, we miss
3: I
4: you.
3: Remember.
4: We need some. Listen.
3: The way.
2: Yeah, man.
3: You used to love me. Baby, I remember.
4: Listen,
2: for
4: Faith,
2: sure.
4: Girl, listen.
2: For
4: we've
2: sure.
4: been singing these
2: we
4: songs.
2: Love you, Faith.
4: We need some help. I'm
2: Faith
4: just
2: Evans.
4: We need some.
2: Hit us up, too, y'all.
4: Please.
3: Yeah,
4: please.
3: Faith doing
4: please.
3: Her thing. Let me shout out, though.
2: What's up?
3: Colin Kaepernick.
2: What?
3: Oh, y'all yeah. know he released a book, right?
2: Yes, yes.
3: 10 years after taking the knee.
2: Exactly.
3: So I know you, Myra, the whole football industry, the whole thing, the NFL.
2: Yeah.
3: He finally released a book, and it's called The Perilous Fight. And I think he's kind of talking about Jay-Z, that relationship, kind of how things were structured during that time when he took the knee. But nonetheless, he's telling this story.
2: Yeah.
3: And I think it might be a great read. I haven't read it yet, is it Colin or Colin?
2: Colin.
4: Colin.
3: Colin. I love you. You kind of remind me of my youngest son, Shaquille. Y'all got the freckles and all
2: exactly.
3: of that.
2: Cute.
3: So I've been following you for years, but I'm proud of you for writing your book. I love to read your story.
5: Ooh, it's that time again. We going up. We going up.
0: It's time for Myra's Heat Check.
5: Hey, yo, give me that beat.
2: Hey, now we're going to step into the heat check with your girl, Myra B. Check this out. Fat, Nigue, and Tierra Whack. Listen, they put a cold one together. It's called Queen. Let's jump into that thing right now.
5: DJ.
0: 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You're tuned into Hot Mamas in the City.
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0: Hey, that thing fire, y'all. Fat Nguay and Tierra Whack, man, y'all killing it. North Philly, did y'all know that Tierra Whack is related to Will Smith? First off, that's her uncle. So you know Will put out some fabulous music back in the day. So yeah, they just keeping it going. And listen, y'all, they doing big things popping. If y'all don't know about these two sisters right here, make sure y'all check them out. Straight out of North Philly. You've been in the heat check. Hot Mama's in the city.
1: Let's go.
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5: That's right. That's right. Your boy DJ Green live in the mix. Shout out to Hot Mama's in the city. They represent. They holding it down. It's your boy DJ Green. 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

counting me out. 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

0: chain gang, got graduated.
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2: Come on!
3: Thank y'all for sticking in there with your hot mamas. You know how we do it, ladies.
4: Yes, yes.
3: I got a question.
4: Hey. What's that?
3: This is what would hot mamas do.
4: Oh, nah. Mama's what you got, Erica? What
3: y'all
4: you got?
3: Ready? Y'all ready?
4: Let me see.
3: So if your mate won't let you use their cell phone, does it mean that they are hiding something?
4: Hell yeah.
5: You said,
4: Aren't they hiding something?
3: They're not going to let you use their cell phone.
5: Can't touch it.
3: Can't touch it. Boom.
4: Can't touch this.
6: Listen, if you can't touch it, they hiding something.
4: For sure.
3: You think so?
4: What you think?
3: Well, so you telling me that people in a relationship can touch each other's private parts, but they can't touch each other's phone.
7: The best quality is waiting for
3: because
7: you.
3: Because it's personal.
7: Check the link in the description.
4: Listen, man, that's. I think that you should be able to, you know. It's not like she about to go through his messages, is she?
3: I don't know.
4: She could be that kind of person.
5: Is she the nosy type? I was going to say it.
4: She might be.
6: Or are you expecting an important phone call from someone else?
4: Right.
6: I don't know.
4: Like, what's the deal?
6: I don't know.
4: Like,
3: can he touch her phone?
5: He can touch my phone.
3: He can go through it. He know the password.
4: Well, let me take something out of it. I got to do something first. But yeah, we can go through it.
6: I'm going to erase everything anyway.
3: Oh, wait. Okay, so.
4: Give me a second. I'm going to give it to him.
3: I'm trying to understand. So you can touch all the personal parts of my body.
4: Sure.
3: Because you my man.
4: There you go.
3: But you can't touch my phone.
4: Well, that phone is a little.
3: It's personal.
4: It's private.
3: But everything else is too.
4: Well, no, my body's your body, and our bodies is our bodies together.
3: Your body all over
4: my body, babe. Listen.
3: But you can't touch my phone.
4: That's
6: y'all in a singing mood.
4: But I've gone through many phones before. Let's say that. I don't say that.
6: She looks the type.
4: What is that? What are you saying?
3: Oh, you're going to find the answers you're looking for.
4: Yeah.
6: You're going to find.
3: Investigate.
4: I done been through some phones, and I done found some things. And I'm still mad at you, by the way, if we're going to go
6: there. That work out?
4: But listen.
6: It didn't.
4: My phone is off limits.
3: Okay.
4: His phone, I'm going to take it. I'm going to go through it.
7: Because
4: that's just why.
6: Well, okay. So here's the question. Why are you going through the phone? That's a huge insecurity for anybody.
4: Yeah. I'm just messing around.
6: It's a huge insecurity.
3: My old man's lost his phone.
4: Yeah.
3: At the club. He all his kind of
4: thing. Mm-hmm.
3: And while we were trying to find the phone, he said, hey, let me use your phone. Hey,
4: yeah.
3: Baby, go ahead. Hit the password, do your thing. He went through my Facebook messages.
4: Oh.
7: The full version in the best quality.
3: You asked to use my phone.
6: You got played.
4: He all like, no. Who this is?
3: Now, here's the good part.
4: What's the?
3: When he went through my Facebook messages and all the DMs.
4: Yeah.
3: It was, hey, I'm sorry, I can't talk to you. I can't hook up with you.
4: That's good.
3: But the fact that he went through my Facebook
4: Invading privacy.
3: But he touched my body all over.
4: He could touch your body because your body, y'all, that's what you do in a relationship.
6: First thing, how long did he have your phone for? Like,
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6: Ain't nobody on phone that long that they can even go through all
3: Well,
6: that.
3: He didn't get his phone back for like a week, so I didn't have a problem with it. Used the
4: you
3: phone,
4: gave him
3: baby.
4: The phone the whole week?
3: We was in the same
4: building.
3: We
4: were using it.
3: At home.
4: Yeah.
3: Go ahead, use the phone.
4: But I done had that happen before. You know, my man say, hey, let me use your phone. I can't find my phone. He call it. But he stick to what he say. He said, call my phone. Let me see where it's at in the house. I'm cool with that. I'll be sweating bullets. But I'll be like, you know what? Go ahead. It's all good. Go ahead and check for it. You feel what I'm saying?
6: I went through somebody's phone.
4: Uh-oh.
6: It did not work out good.
4: Uh-oh. Oh, man.
6: It actually was horrible.
4: Uh-oh.
6: It turned out bad. I don't even want to put it out there like that. I don't even, you know what? And it was a lesson because I won't do it again. Dang. I looked and I found.
4: Well, you know what? You know what? We need to ask our callers. Call in. Let us know. Would you look through your
6: mate's
4: phone? Make sure y'all hit us up 404-721-4144. Because we want to know.
3: And or is it more important to share your body with your mate than it is your phone?
7: Check the link.
3: I'm just saying.
7: In the description.
3: I don't know. Yeah, it's the Hot Mamas in the City. Y'all let us know what's most important, your personal business or your personal body. I'm just asking. Don't shoot the messenger. Hot Mamas in the City. Y'all know. We'll be right back.
4: Stick around.
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0: thank y'all for staying with us for the first half of the show. But guess what? We got a whole nother hour. Y'all don't want to miss this. Stay with your girls. The Hot Mamas in the City. We'll be right back.
1: It's a party. 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
2: 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This is Ayanna Gregory, and you're hanging out with my sisters on Hot Mamas in the City. Keep it locked right here.
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8: Welcome back to the Hot Mamas in the City, the hottest mamas out here doing a thing. Let me say this real quick. Life has been lifing. Drama has been drama filled. But guess what? The Hot Mamas, we ain't quitting.
9: No.
8: But we got a producer. His name is Rizzo. We don't talk a lot about
9: Rizz
8: him.
9: Rizz with the biz.
8: He's a shy kind of guy.
9: He's okay.
8: But he's powerful.
9: Powerhouse.
8: Definitely. Put it down for the Hot Mamas.
9: Yeah, we appreciate that.
8: We thank him for it. We drive him crazy. It take a lot to deal with three Hot Mamas, especially these three. But he still rocks it out with us. He loves us. We argue, we fight. That's what you do when you love each other and you know you got something special.
9: Yeah.
8: So, shout out to Rizzo.
9: Yes.
8: Hot Mamas Mia, what you over there thinking today?
10: I am thinking about going to sleep. I'm just a little tired today, but that's all right. I'm still rocking with the Hot Mamas in the City.
8: Hot Mama Myra, you up. Sleepy too?
9: I'm not. I'm awake. I'm up. I'm ready for the day, for the night, midday. Let's go. What?
8: You stay lit.
9: Come on, I'm lit. Always.
8: Me and her need a pillow, a blanket, and somebody to change our diaper for.
9: Yeah, turn the music up for me because I'm in it Bennett.
10: I'm up.
8: Well, the Hot Mamas is in the building. We lit. We ready. We ready to talk about it all. The hot messes, what you hot about, hot drops. There's some good music happening right now.
9: Yes.
8: We'll talk about it because I know Janae Aiko.
9: Yeah.
8: She finally dropped that album.
9: I know, it's dope.
8: Man.
9: We're going to talk about that later.
8: We love you, girl, but you can play that thing from front to back. But we're going to get into all of the drama, all the music,
9: exactly.
8: All the hot mama energy. Y'all stay with us. Hot Mamas in the City. We'll be right back.
9: Stick around.
11: Hey, what's up? 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
14: 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Going down.
15: Yo, check it out. It's your boy, DJ Green, the one and only DJ Green. That's me. I'm rocking with yours truly, Hot Mamas in the City. This is how we going to do it. They gave me the stage for a minute, so let's go. I'm gonna take you back a little bit, baby.
16: 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All these girls sipping.

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0: my guts, cause y'all really ugly, can't make this up. 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
3: Hey, it's your girl Mia. Listen, I'm getting ready to tell y'all what I am hot about. And this is so weird because it's in the streets like this. I am hot about these guys, these men, and how they are manipulating and making the women feel because they taking it out on the road and everything else. I do not like it. I don't like how women are allowing and how they're taking on saying that some man beats no man, and so they put up with a lot. I don't like it, because ladies, self-love is everything. You gotta love yourself first. You don't think guys see this? They see this. They see that some of these women come in so weak around these men and so needy. Listen, take care of yourself. Y'all gotta take care of yourself. Hi mamas, what y'all think?
4: I agree with you there.
3: That part. Y'all got to take care of yourself. Hi, mamas, what y'all think?
4: Yes. I agree with you there. I totally agree with you. But that kind of taps.

0: Okay. Well, I'm agreeing with you there, but I'm going to go a little deeper into the mental health thing. So I'm hot about this whole Lindsey Clancy case. So Lindsey Clancy is the Caucasian mother who unalived her three children and claims it was due to postpartum psychosis. She remains in custody as her case was declared a mistrial. But here's the thing that I'm upset about. So there was a panel of jurors who was 9 women, 3 men, so 12 in total, all Caucasian except 1 black man. Hear me out. So he refused, the black man refused to fold on this case because the man had morals and values and integrity, and he had an inner sense of what's right and wrong. So everybody is mad at this man because he did not say, he didn't fold with the rest of the jurors because they was about to let her go. She had this issue, mental issue. She lost her mind. She did this with her kids. And he said, no, no, no, no, no, no. And he literally took a water bottle and went through exactly what she did. Went to room to room where these 3 babies were, and he squoze this water bottle to death.
1: What?
0: And he made them look at it from a different perspective. So here's my thing. Leave this man alone. Because now they're trying to say, oh, well, he got domestic violence. So he did this or he did that. Let me tell you something. If a panel of 12 had to come to 1 black man saying, I don't care what you say or what you think, immorally, this was wrong. So my question is, or my frustration is, does postpartum depression, we know it's real, right? But does it excuse you from your legal responsibility of making sure that you don't unalive people? And does privilege and race play a hand in us doing what's right by those children?
2: I'm gonna leave the race card out.
0: Okay, let's do
2: you
0: that.
2: Understand? We're gonna take that out.
0: Okay.
2: I don't care what color.
0: Okay. Yeah.
2: Those were her 3 babies.
0: That part.
2: And I know that there are some award-winning actresses out here.
0: Ooh.
2: You understand? I don't see that. I didn't see her being not guilty.
0: Right.
2: She's guilty. Now you decide what her punishment is going to be.
0: Part.
2: But she's guilty.
0: Okay.
2: She doesn't get a pass for that.
0: You're
2: not going to tell me that out of 3 babies, you had these 3 babies and you just snapped all of a sudden. It just doesn't sound right to me. This is my opinion, my ism. I'm just saying.
0: I agree with you. So let me say this, Myra, and then I'm going to pass it off to you. Mia, thank you for that. I do know that postpartum depression is real. And if you are in need of help, contact National Maternal Mental Health. There's a hotline that you can either call or text. It's 1-833-852-6262 or 833-TLC-MAMA. You know the hot mamas understand that life is happening. And we truly want to be a support for you during the time. I know postpartum is real.
2: It is real.
1: Exactly.
0: But there's still a moral and a legal
1: obligation.
0: If you need some help, then you got to reach out to somebody. If you are that somebody who sees something that doesn't feel or look right, then step in and lend some help. Hey, sis.
1: Right.
0: Come on. I'm going to take the kids for a weekend.
2: Yeah back to your circle.
1: And help.
2: Yes. Back to your circle. You got to go back to your circle. That's what I said.
1: You always
2: your
1: say
2: circle
1: that,
2: of
1: Mia.
2: People.
1: Yeah.
2: Where was all her people at?
1: Right. Yeah,
2: exactly.
0: Even the kids' dad. I know there was a divorce and some situations there, but to.
2: You mean he never saw her? This mental illness? Mm-hmm. He never. So the husband never
1: it.
2: Saw. I'm not sure it exists.
1: Mm-hmm.
2: I'm being honest. You know, it's a lot out
0: it's
2: here.
0: It's real. We know
2: it's
0: that.
2: It's a lot
0: we
2: out here. But
0: once again, you know, we are mothers first. We say that all the time. Yes, we like to look good. We like to go out. We build in our dreams. And we encourage you all to do the same. But at the end of the day and the beginning of the day, if something is off mentally, you got to ask for help.
2: Yeah.
0: And if you are a real true friend, sister,
2: pay attention.
0: Mother, auntie, cousin,
2: yes.
0: And you see something that's wrong, speak out. So once again, I'm going to say it again. 1-833-852-6262 for free confidential support 24/7.
1: Exactly.
0: Or again, it's 833-TLC-MAMAS. You know how we do it.
2: Okay, so listen, we getting ready to get

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My be home soon, causing hell on the streets. So, you know so what the

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1: Let's get into you tripping on hot mamas in the city.
2: Let's go.
3: Let me pop it off.
4: All right, y'all know what time it is. It's time for the part of the show where we talk about you
5: tripping.
4: Different scenarios, different cases. But here's the first one. It's called the first date. So a woman goes on a first date with a guy she met online. He picks the restaurant, makes the reservation, and tells her, "Dinner is on me." They have a great time. Conversation is flowing, and everything seems perfect. But then the check comes. The guy looks at the bill and says, "We can split this." And she looks at him like he just insulted her entire bloodline. She says, "I thought you said dinner was on you." He says, "I meant I take care of dinner. I didn't think you'd expect me to pay for everything." She says, "But you invited me." He responds, "And you accepted the invitation. We're both adults with jobs." She pays her half, but tells him there won't be a second date. He says, "So you're ending things with me over a dinner bill?" And she says, "No, I'm not ending things because of the dinner bill, but the bill showed me we may have different expectations." Hot mamas, who's tripping?
5: He tripping. If he invited this young lady on a date, if you invite me on, and I've been invited on a date before, and the bill came, and the guy said, "Well, no, separate bills."
4: Oof.
5: But he invited me.
4: Right.
6: That's so a problem.
5: Well, it's just a problem because if you invite, like, you know, that's something, you don't invite somebody to dinner and then all of a sudden they got to go in their pocket, because what if they're not prepared for that?
6: Exactly.
5: Because a grown man, he gonna cover the check.
6: He doesn't care about those things. Grown men don't care about silly little things like
5: they
6: that.
5: They don't. They pick the tab up.
6: Yeah, man.
4: But I think the bigger issue is the fact that it's not about the bill, like she said. It's the fact that I would never play somebody like that.
6: Yeah.
4: Like he literally played.
6: Yeah, man. That ain't cool. Yeah. That ain't cool.
4: He tripping.
6: And baby girl, don't go on no dates with that man. No dang on mo. All right, now. The ex text. A woman says her boyfriend received a happy birthday, hope you're doing well text from his ex. He replied, "Thank you, I appreciate it." His girlfriend happened to see the conversation and immediately asked, "Why are you responding to her?" He said, "Because she wished me happy birthday, I'm not going to be disrespectful." She said, "You could have just left her on read." He said, "That's childish. We're adults." She replied, "Adults who respect their relationship don't entertain their exes." He said, "I literally said two words." She said, "And those two words told me everything I needed to know." Now they're arguing because he thinks she's overreacting while she's thinking responding to his ex and crossing boundaries is a no. Hi, mamas. What y'all think? Who's tripping?
4: She tripping.
5: Yeah, she tripping. It was his birthday. People gonna hit you up for your birthday.
4: Exactly.
5: Now, if I go back through them text messages and see that y'all been corresponding back and forth on other things.
6: Why?
5: Other than a birthday.
6: Why? You already opened the door up.
4: No.
5: Well,
6: that's disrespectful.
5: If somebody hitting you out, first of all, if they're hitting you out the blue sky, you can't control that.
6: They're not even supposed to have your number still.
5: That's not true.
6: It is. There are boundaries.
5: Right. Well, now you're
6: there are boundaries.
4: Question. How many Happy Mother's Day do you still get from exes? That part.
6: If you're in a relationship and you're in a serious relationship, there's no reason why your exes are hitting you up, period.
4: Happy birthday, happy Mother's Day. Merry Christmas.
6: Move on with your life. They're not a part of your life anymore. You have a new man.
5: No, that sounds like a form of control. That. We'll discuss that on another
6: that's
5: show.
6: That's not control. That's not control. It's respect.
5: You're a man. You tripping.
6: I ain't tripping nothing.
5: Okay, so listen, on the 2 a.m. investigation, A couple is watching TV when the boyfriend gets up to go grab something from the kitchen. He leaves his phone sitting on the couch. Now, girlfriend notices a text notification from a woman that says, "Last night was so much fun. We definitely have to do it again." She immediately gets suspicious. When he comes back, she asks, "Who's texting you?" He says, "My cousin." She says, "Your cousin?" He said, "Yeah. We went bowling last night with some family." She asks, "Why would your cousin say last night was so much fun?" He explains that his cousin organized a family bowling night and everybody went out afterward. She still isn't convinced. She asks to see the conversation. He says, "Why? You don't trust me?" She says, "If there's nothing to do to hide, hand me your phone." Now, it's almost 2 a.m. Nobody is sleeping. And they're arguing over a text that may or may not be exactly what it looks like. Hot mamas, what is the verdict? Who y'all think tripping?
6: I think he tripping. He's tripping because
5: he got to clean it up.
4: Because cousins don't text each other at 2 in the morning
6: for one.
5: For that part.
6: And I want to know something, Mia. Did she know? Did she know
4: about the bowling party?
6: About the bowling party? Because why baby girl wasn't at the party?
5: Right. I'm trying to understand.
6: And why he ain't invited?
5: If it was a family function, this your girl, why wasn't she at the party?
6: Yeah, that's weird.
4: Why is the first time she even hearing about it?
5: He tripping.
6: Exactly.
5: Not only are you tripping, you busted.
6: You busted, dog.
5: Okay?
6: Period.
5: You're supposed to take her to the family function with you. And then first of all, if my man phone go off at 2 a.m., nobody's gonna get no sleep.
6: Uh-oh. We up all night to figure this out.
5: All night to figure that out, baby boy.
6: 100%.
4: I got a question though. What? The last one. I gotta ask you. You talk about none of your exes should even have your number. Do he gotta change his phone number every time he break up with somebody?
6: He doesn't have to change his number, but out of respect, you do not need to be entertaining your ex on anything. You have a whole new woman, a whole new life. Why are you going backwards in life? When you start dating someone, you move forward in life, not backwards.
4: He didn't do nothing. She texts him. He didn't change the number. He had his number for the last time.
6: She should have been on block.
5: Somebody.
6: She should have been on block.
5: No.
4: She should have blocked her.
6: He needs to block. He
4: needs to. Are you still friends with your exes?
6: I'm not.
4: No friends. Y'all cool. Y'all ain't got no beef. Ain't no issues.
6: Yeah, I don't have any problems with anybody, but I'm just saying that out of respect, you block your exes, and at the end of the day, you have a smooth relationship.
5: Why do you have to block your exes if you've moved on?
6: Yeah, say it one more time.
5: Why do you have to block your exes if you've moved on?
6: Why are you still in contact with the past?
5: Now, who said you are?
6: Well, she's texting. He's obviously still in contact with her because she still has the number. So that means for Father's Day, she's texting, "Hey, happy Father's Day." Mother's Day, he's probably texting her back.
4: I get them in my phone, and I
5: think we all do.
6: No.
5: I think we all. Everybody does.
6: Mm-mm.
5: Okay. Nobody.
6: You got to move on with life.
4: Well,
6: not
4: tripping.
6: Go backwards.
4: Y'all
5: she tripping.
6: It's a trip.
5: Tripping. Hot mama tripping, honey. Hot mama tripping.
6: No.
4: Y'all know how we do it. If y'all have any situation,
5: you can't control.
6: Ain't no control
5: somebody.
6: Situation.
5: Sure.
6: That's not control. That's respect and boundaries.
4: We're going to have a game called Name That Hot.
6: We're going to talk about
5: that.
6: Make sure y'all hit us up.
5: Y'all passcodes on your phone and don't give them out.
6: Make sure y'all hit us up too. 404-721-4144. I want to know how y'all would handle this situation. Because for me, Myra B, listen, I'm blocking my exes because I don't want my man to feel no kind of way about somebody contacting me. Because you already know, we women, we look good. You already know our exes is trying to see what we got going on, how serious we are with our new man. So, nah.
5: So your man insecure?
6: No, it's not insecurities. It's boundaries and respect.
5: That's not disrespect.
4: So, dude. So
5: but
4: who,
5: that's another show.
4: We gonna get. Y'all, listen here. Y'all let us know how y'all think, what y'all feel, or any topics that y'all want us to talk about in the future. It is your girls, your hot divas, hot mamas in the city. I'm gonna hit my mouth on the mic. We'll be right back.
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0: 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It's your girl Glow Real.
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4: 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Going down.

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4: What's up? Welcome back to Hot Mamas in the City. This is quote of the day. Being liked by everyone is cheap. Being known by almost no one is strategy. Smile in the room, lock the door. If they only like you when they can reach you, they never valued you.
5: Quote of the day. Mean people make mean people. If you want to be loved, be lovable.
6: I love it, ladies.
4: Beautiful.
6: So I got two today, if that's okay.
4: Yeah.
6: One to our children.
5: Okay.
6: Because we know y'all listening. To our kids. Go live your lives. Figure things out. Change your minds. Make mistakes. Try again. We'll be right over here loving you, believing in you, and cheering you like crazy. Love your hot mamas.
4: Love it.
6: And to
4: Absolutely.
6: My sisters, or to our sisters, sis, walk like a woman God has kept alive on purpose. You have survived confusion, heartbreak, warfare, disappointment, and seasons that should have buried your joy. Yet here you are, still standing, still breathing, still chosen. At some point, you have to stop talking about yourself like you are barely making it and start moving like a woman God has kept preserving for more.
4: Mm, powerful.
5: Amen.
4: Love
5: Amen.
4: It. All right, you heard it right here on Hot Mamas in the City. DJ Green, let's go. We'll be right back in a minute.
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And don't forget about me. My name is Basic, I say. I wanna be the few to use music to influence the youth in a positive way. I promise one day, I hope they heard. And that's what I say. I hope they heard. And that's what I say. I hope they heard. And that's what I say. Tihani, girl, what you say?

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Play to win, I know what's in you. Crowd is cheering, rock the venue. They know our struggles, what we've been through. Some even wishing that they was you. 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

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And don't forget about me. My name is Basic, I say. I wanna be the few to use music to influence the youth in a positive way. I promise one day, I hope they heard. And that's what I say. I hope they heard. And that's what I say. I hope they heard. And that's what I say. Tihani, girl, what you say?

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It's the best day of my life. I'm alive longer than I've ever been, and I'm still me. Oh yeah. Feels so good to me. 1, 2.

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0: if there was a song that had a video that hasn't, what would it be and what would the concept be?
1: Hmm.
0: Or like just like what's the first thing, like just like association that comes to you?
1: Man. Probably, I probably do a video for Oodles of O's. Oodles of O's are one of my favorites as well. Just think that it got a vibe. And just being here in New York, I feel like that's a video we could shoot in New York. It got a grit feeling to it. Yeah, I would probably say Oodles of O's. I see a dark New York gritty vibe to it.

But I want a ring, and I want a house. Yep. White picket fence, yep. Let down your guard, yep. And play offense. Play to win, I know it's in you. Crowd is cheering, rock the venue. They know our struggles, what we've been through. Some even wishing that they was you. Let's be the standard, call us a class.

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0: We've been together super long. The Dre to my Sydney. It tastes like brown sugar every time that you kiss me. Every day you made me feel like a princess. Tiana, the black one at Disney. I talked about being a mama, having kids someday. Maybe two boys, a girl, I'll probably name her Sydney. 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My heart crying at the thought of memories I utter. Cause whenever, wherever, you were always there for me. And for that, I'll always love you.
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Yeah.

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3: 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I'm your pusher, man.

0: how are you?
1: I'm cool, how are you?
0: I'm good. What's up?
1: I was just calling because I had a few things on my mind. It just don't feel like it's going to work out between us.
0: What you trying to say, baby?
1: I just don't know. It's a

Above all, you keep your clarity, you keep your focus, you keep your sense of love, and you keep your sense of purpose. Those are, they're integral, you know, they're key. Happiness, you know, a lot of people define success differently. You know, for me, you can have everything. You can have all the money in the world. But if it's not enjoyable, if it's not sustainable, you know, if you can't be a person of integrity while having all these things, what does it matter? What does it mean? Your value is internal. 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

Good day. Good day, everyone. Welcome to Morning Sip with Rep. Melissa. I am Rep. Melissa. SIP stands for Spirit in Practice, where we practice because practice makes progress. Yes. So I hope everyone is doing well today. It's been a wonderful day already. So before we get into it, I want to check in on how you all are doing with the No Complaining About Time challenge. So last week, some of us made a commitment to practice not complaining about time for the rest of September. So I have slipped up a couple of times and I just say, okay, cancel, keep it moving. So if you haven't joined, I hope that you will. And if you are in and out of it, stay more in than out. It's just a practice. Yes. All right. So no complaining about time challenge continues. So this week we have been exploring incognito mode. And this was inspired because I was recently doing some search for flights. And people say when you search for flights, you should do it in your browser setting to incognito mode. And so I follow that. I don't know if it really makes a difference or not, but it got me thinking about looking at incognito mode through a spiritual lens and how we can put that into practice for ourselves. So if you recall, incognito mode in the digital sense means it's a browser setting that stops your device from saving your browser history, cookies, and temporary data when you close the window. So it basically, it clears out local data, it hides activity, and it's like it starts fresh, right? When you get out of it, supposedly things have not remained, right? That can become access if someone else gets on your computer and clicks on to see your browser history. Your browser history will not be there when you're in incognito mode. That's all wonderful. But what about looking at it in the sense of ourselves? And so yesterday, although yesterday's show was a pre-recorded show, because I had some appointments yesterday was about browsing ourselves, because I got inspired yesterday morning while I was doing my morning practice and I was journaling, and these questions just started coming through, and I wanted to capture and share that with you yesterday. So I hope if you saw yesterday's show, you use maybe one of the questions as part of your inspirational journaling as a prompt, and I'll quickly go over the questions again in no particular order. Do you conceal your identity? When we're in incognito, right, we are hidden. So do you conceal the truth of who you are? When do you conceal the truth of who you are from yourself and the way you navigate life? Do you do that? And how and when do you do that? How are you unknown to yourself, right? How are you unknown to yourself? Incognito mode from a spiritual perspective also invites us to practice non-attachment, right? So looking at what data, like what information, what story, what belief are you saving that no longer serves you? And then practicing release. Are there any situations in your life that you regard as permanent? And are you willing to shift to see it as a temporary situation? Even if something has been going on
for years and years and years and years? Can you hold it as temporary? And what can you do to lovingly bring it to a close now? Can you close that browser now? So that was the invitation and the inspiration that came forth yesterday for browsing yourself. Browsing yourself. So today, I wanted to explore some other spiritual themes for our incognito mode. So I have four spiritual themes that I like to share with you. So the first one is the sacred mirror. How can incognito mode invite a sacred mirror? So I want to share this from some research I've been doing. So in everyday browsing, the algorithm mirrors your past choices back to you, creating an echo chamber of your ego. Going incognito shatters this mirror. It allows you to approach the digital universe with a beginner's mind. So we get to practice having a beginner's mind, which means coming innocent, coming without any story about it. So that frees us from the weight of the past and our preferences and all of those things. So I love that metaphor of the sacred mirror. And we create there's algorithms, right? There's digital algorithms, and we are very familiar with them because we see what comes up on our feed, right? And that reflects back to us, that mirrors back to us what we have been engaging in. But we also have a spiritual algorithm, yes? So what is your spiritual algorithm reflecting back to you? It's reflecting back to you the patterns of your thinking, the patterns of your beliefs, the patterns of your feelings, the patterns of what you do and who you are being and showing up as. That is an algorithm, a vibration, a frequency that gets mirrored back to us. So that's one, the sacred mirror. Two, walking without footprints. So many spiritual traditions emphasize moving through life gently without leaving a heavy, energetic, or karmic trail. Incognito mode, remember, from a spiritual perspective, mimics this concept. You explore, you learn, and you experience without leaving a digital footprint on your physical device. So I interpret that to mean that we could go through our day without leaving heaviness, without leaving that ooky stuff. I think that might be the technical term. Without leaving that icky stuff, we can be gentle and kind as we move through our days. So walking without footprints. Third, the witness consciousness. And I love this. It is very powerful for us to be observers of ourselves. So if anyone practices meditation, some meditations include practicing observing thoughts without clinging to them or letting them define your identity. So private browsing functions similarly. You can look at information, satisfy a curiosity, or explore a passing thought without the data becoming a permanent part of your digital self or search history. So we could just observe. We could even observe our thinking. We could observe ourselves in a non-attached and loving way, right? We could just be curious about who we are, curious about
event that occurred and how we responded to it or did not respond to it. So that is another way that we can use incognito mode to browse ourselves. Check out your consciousness. And then the last one, sacred secrecy versus absolute truth. So spiritually, there is a difference between privacy and hiding. There's a difference between privacy and hiding. So incognito mode, what's hidden is your activity from people that share your device, right? It cannot, however, hide your actions from the universe, your conscious, or the deeper knowingness within you. It serves as a reminder that true spiritual integrity is about who you are when you think no one is watching. So we can't be faking knowing the truth of who we are. I'm not a fan of that phrase, fake it till you make it. I'm not a fan of it. Practice until you make it resonates more with me. But for me, there is no faking. The truth of who I am gets expressed to the degree that I know it to be true. But it doesn't lessen the truth of who I am. So I can't hide that. I could attempt to hide it from myself, but there's a deeper knowing within me, right? There's the divine wise one within me that I can never hide from, that always sees me. Even the little nooks and crannies is all up in there, y'all, all up in there. So don't hide from yourself. Don't hide from the wonderfulness, gloriousness that you are. If you choose to keep that private, okay, you could keep it private, but don't hide it. Shine that light. Yes. All right. So there were some spiritual themes that we could think about when we think about incognito mode. The sacred mirror, walking without footprints, the witness consciousness, and sacred secrecy versus absolute truth. So I hope that you can take one of those and apply it to yourself and think about how you and the ways in which you see yourself. How are you browsing yourself? Are you hiding your true self from yourself, or thinking that you are, believing that you are? All right. So tomorrow we will wrap up incognito mode. Remember, we're not complaining about time. Be gentle and kind with yourself when you do. So let me check in with y'all and then we get into some joy news. Good day, Pamela. Good day, Shay. Thank you, girl. Got my hair did yesterday, too. That's one of my appointments. Good day, Bonnie. Good day, Ron. It's good to see you. Yes, let us become innocent. Yes, yes, Ron. And Linda, these are simple and rich statements. Thank you. Let's keep it simple. Let's keep it simple, sugar. So that's what we're doing. I hope that you will practice something that I have shared today. So let's get into some joy news. I have two things that I like to share with you all. The first is our next meditation with the full moon is on Tuesday, September 22nd, 8:30 p.m. Eastern Time. We do a full spiritual practice with the energy of this September full moon, which is the harvest moon, which is one of my favorite moons. So join me for that Tuesday, 8:30 p.m. Eastern Time. Also next week,
We start our next spiritual living book study for the fall. The book is Energize Your Happiness. Tap into your personal energy and shape your destiny. It is by Michelle Phillips, and the author, Michelle, will be with us. And I am so excited. So it is a practical and uplifting guide to focus your energy, practice healing, and manifest the life you desire through actionable steps and exercises. I think this is a great follow-up to our last spiritual living book study, which was Manifesting by Chris Ferraro. So how blessed are we to have the author of this book with us as well? So we start next Wednesday, 7 p.m. Eastern Time on Zoom. I ask that you register so we have a sense of how many people will be joining us. You can scan that QR code on the flyer, or you can go to a bit.ly. I created a bit.ly. So it's bit.ly/energizeyourhappiness to register. It is free, and get the book and start reading the book before we meet on Wednesday if you're able to. All right. So those are our two happenings coming up next week. And I look forward to being with you all in those activities. So I will see you all tomorrow. Have a wonderful today. Love on yourself. Check out how you are browsing yourself today. Keep an eye out for your relationship with time. And remember that you are the source of time. Yes. So peace and blessings, peace and justice. We are living life in joy, connected to our yes.

1:3. Beloved, although I made every effort to write to you about the salvation we shared, I felt it necessary to write and urge you to contend earnestly for the faith, and trust it once for all to the saints. For certain men have crept in among you unnoticed, ungodly ones, who were designated long ago for condemnation. They turned the grace of our Elohim into a license for morality, and then they deny our only master and Adonai, Yahshua Christos.

calling y'all iggers, won't be calling y'all bidders, glorifying no triggers, all these sinful figures. Yahweh show 'em the way. Yahweh show 'em the way. Yahweh show 'em the way. Yahweh show 'em.

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0: talking to me.
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3: This guy and his buddy said, we're going to go to the bar. We're going to get free drinks all night. He says, how are we going to do that? He says, he's going to take this wiener, and when I go in the bar, we're going to sit down, and you act like you give me head. We're going to order drinks, and they're going to put us out. We're going to drink them drinks and get put out. So they did that for about 5 or 6 bars, and they went in this here 7th bar down there, and they started doing that, and the guy put them out. He says, they ordered their drinks, and nobody borrowed the bar. He says, man, show them the wiener. He says, what wiener? I ate that thing up long ago.
2: Hey, Clyde.

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0: I always dreamed too of being like on like CNN and being able to express myself and speak for like the voiceless young men of America. The first step I would say, I grew up in America in a ruthless neighborhood where we are not protected by police. 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We grow up around murder. You see murder.
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Hip hop pillars used to off top dealers, but when it got faker, that's when it got realer. 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Gave out hugs like we had tentacles. Make a track, then try to keep track of where you finna go. Cross country, but it's a sprinter though. Badu says, friends, fans, and artists must meet.

I thought we discussed this. I mean, we both came to some type of agreement, didn't we? I thought

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water, trying to see more without any order. 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

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Made damn sure that Pilate washed his hands and sealed his fate. 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

Eagles rank when the blitzkrieg raged and the bodies stank. 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What's puzzling you is the nature of my game.

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0: that's right.
1: I said, whoa, whoa, yeah, yeah.
0: For the city.
1: Whoa, whoa, yeah, yeah. Back up off me.
0: You got Queen Dej. Shine down. Straight up.

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0: was just calling to see where you at. I found this dope spot on the pier the other day, and I thought it'd be the perfect place for us to catch up at.
1: I don't really know. I'll see if the girls want to go. But either way, it's definitely great to hear your voice. Like, girl.

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We trying to put out something classic, something you could hear 10 years from now and be like, yo, that's that ish right there. You know what I mean? So we definitely taking our time. Smoking Needles is the label, independently ran by both of us. You know what I mean? So we do it our way. 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
2: Hey everybody, welcome to another edition of Throwback Thursday. I am the real DJ G-Side, and I appreciate each and every one of you for tuning in from wherever you may be listening. 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Thank you for rocking with me and being part of the Throwback Thursday family. First and foremost, I give all praise and thanks to God for his blessings, his mercy, his grace, and for giving me yet another opportunity to share my love of music with each and every one of you. Hey y'all, all month long, Throwback Thursday is celebrating the sounds of 1980s R&B and hip hop. And we've got a special one lined up today, y'all. 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And we're going to turn the decks over to four

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2: 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Hackensack, New Jersey, and you are listening to the real DJ G-Side. Come on, man. You know how we do.
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1: 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Callie Peach.

A refuge in times of danger. Every word of God is flawless. He is a shield to those who take refuge in him. Proverbs 35. A seasoned police officer who had never been shot at during his 30 years of service still wore a bulletproof vest every day. One day he was shot and the bulletproof vest saved his life. Fortunately, he realized that as long as he was wearing that uniform, he would be a target and therefore he was prepared. In much the same way, God protects his children. Because we belong to Christ, we are targets for Satan's attacks. This is why an intimate relationship with Christ is crucial. Christ's protection not only brings us safety, but also great comfort. The Almighty God of heaven is willing to rescue those who seek his will and who obey him.

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1: You can get with this, or you can get with that. You can get with this, or you can get with that. You can get with this, or you can get with that. I think you can get with this, because this is where it's at.

The aim is to succeed and achieve at 21, just like Ringling Brothers, our days in astound. Captivate them, just the rules is profound. Do it for the strong, we do it for the meek. Boom it in your Jeep, or your boom it in your Jeep, or your boom it in your boom it in your Jeep.

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3: Are you a Virgo celebrating your birthday on the September 10th? Well, if so, here's your horoscope. 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You have a strong command over others, which is the result of masterful people skills and confident assertiveness. These qualities, matched with great discipline and control, make success inevitable in your future. All right, all you strong, willpowered, and tactful Virgo, let's see who else is celebrating with you on this special day. First, I have politician Sherelle Parker, and then ballet dancer Misty Copeland, Grammy Award-winning rapper and actor Antonio Hardy, also known as Big Daddy Kane. Let's see, actor and director Clark Johnson, and then actor Camille McFadden. Hey, y'all, there is one heavenly birthday today, too. He was a funk, soul, and jazz composer, vibraphone player, and record producer. That was Roy Ayers. Hey, let's give a great big wind down. Happy

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0: 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All right, y'all. All right, y'all. 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That is at The Real DJ G-S-Y-D-E on all social platforms. That way you can stay connected and keep up with everything happening with the shows. Now, before I go, remember, y'all, that kindness doesn't cost you a dime. It doesn't cost you a thing. A smile, a kind word, or even a simple gesture can change somebody's day, or maybe even their entire life. So whenever you get the opportunity, spread a little love and positivity. All right, y'all. God bless. Take care of yourselves. And until next time, I am The Real DJ G-Side reminding you, good music always.
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